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Radio Campus Tours, 99.5. Hey, hey.

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0: Nous bisez en parole, et parole là ça. 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
1: I am talking about reality of life. Togetherness is the answer for anything you are doing. Now it's time for all good men get together with one another. Why not live together? White, black, yellow, whatever they call. Respect women of the world.

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It is not a tape. You are playing it on a cassette tape recorder, a cartridge tape.

life you have your daughter around you, fam. You are ridiculous. You need help, and you should seek help. And people embracing this dude needs to think about it and think what he's doing. And I blame myself and everybody else for not speaking up and giving their opinion on what we think he is. And

0: it's happy?
1: No, that's how I feel. Uh-huh. I feel like, and I can do it too. Okay? And it takes a lot not to do it and do what I think is right. But I have so much anger built up in myself.
2: Good.
1: That I can take out a whole bunch of people, okay?
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0: Whatever it is, I gotta spit to get it to them, get to their mind. I can't stop cause I gotta spit this message. Cause I'm about something hot.
1: After years and years of knocking on doors, being turned down, here I am. That's what you call incident, and that's what also known as sense of discovery.
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0: Terry B took over the recently closed Ambassador Hotel last month to put her hit single, Murder, She Wrote, on video. Terry and friends had the building's colorful past in mind when they chose it for their black and white 40s-themed story. Murder, She Wrote, the video, was produced by Underdog Productions, makers of the hit movies Hollywood Shuffle and I'm Gonna Get You, Sucker.
1: So on that note, here's one last quote. Case closed.
2: And that's all she wrote.

0: Where did they get a load of me?
1: Terry B, is it true that you're paying off the police?
2: Terry, could you pose for a picture?
3: Terry B, over here!
4: NWA was quoted as saying, it's not what you know, it's what you can prove.
0: I ain't got nothing to prove.

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1: Talk to teams.
0: Yeah, man.

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0: 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This is Salt. 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This is the big Peps.
1: And you're watching me.
0: No, you're watching me.
1: You're watching me on the countdown.
0: On the countdown. Me.
2: 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Pour George.

0: 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Perhaps the most famous classic in all the world of music.
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0: Sure it does.

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0: to our club. 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
0: Alright, don't forget to tip your DJ if you like any songs in particular. 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